since the 1990s. 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Since the 1990s. The kids have known how to roll. Since the 1990s. Kids have known how to roll.

and everything yours. 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Slipping away from the ground upon which we stand every day.

I form the wrong, but these pretty women have them leaving deaf and realigning their positions. Smart girl in the city, living. Steady sipping, big man living. Tall life on the road, but these pretty women have them leaving deaf and realigning their positions.

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And then I had this terrible thought. Are these feelings even real? 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And that idea really hurts.

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0: control.
1: I'm still only in Saigon. Every time I think I'm gonna wake up back in the jungle, when I was home after my first tour, it was worse. I'd wake up and it'd be nothing.
0: Listen carefully.

0: control. 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
1: 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Sonando para ti, aquí y ahora, Spectra FM.

leads to the beyond. The music is a journey that never ends. The darkness is a mystery that I long to explore.

my city, my voice, my body, my choice, my city, my voice, my body, my choice, my city, my voice, my body, my choice, my city, my voice, my body.